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And somebody please just tie me down. Oh, somebody give me a goddamn drink.

shaking, hands are shaking, mouth is crawling all over me. My head is aching, hands are shaking, mouth is crawling all over me.

You had one shot, one opportunity. 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